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1: What's up, Bethany? What's the weirdest thing you do when you're home all alone?
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1: Whoa.
2: Like, if it is just me there, I don't turn any lights on. I just prefer that.
1: Am I talking to a vampire right now? What's going on?

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1: Okay, Taco Bell is throwing it back to 2016, bringing back four favorites from that year. The Naked Chicken Chalupa, Beefy Crunch Burrito, Mexi Melt, and Caramel Apple Empanada. Nostalgia is huge right now. The Joe Bros just announced the Burning Up Tour. I don't know how this

This is Country Sunday Nights. My name is Brew. Job hopping might actually be good. A Harvard business study says people who switch jobs frequently are actually more adaptable for the workplace now because they're used to learning new systems. Finally, if your resume has a bunch of different places, it doesn't say commitment issues. It's more

country Sunday nights. Hey, what's up? It's Brew. I saw this really wholesome idea today that when someone sends you memes or reels or TikToks on social media, it's not even about the videos. Just know that they thought about you like 10 times that day. And that just like warmed my heart. I'm going to go back, hold on, and watch every single one my sister sent me.

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0: Hi, it's Brew, and this is Country Sunday Nights. 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
1: I don't know if you were looking at me or not. You probably smile like that all the time. I don't mean to bother you, but

0: What if?
1: This is Country Sunday Night. Hey, what's up? It's Brew. And do you have a vision board? Do you do those? I kind of have a vision board. It's called my Amazon shopping cart. I'd like to think all of those things could be mine someday. They're my future. 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
1: All right, here's your PSA of the day. Walk up the stairs. 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He'll have that elevator broken forever. 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
1: This was so wholesome. What's up? 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People were twerking, doing their best MJ. 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Oh, my God. With gas prices right now, I'm giving a whole half.

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1: Bumble just ended one of the things that made Bumble, Bumble. Men can now message first after nearly two-thirds of women surveyed saying they actually prefer that. Ladies, you fought bravely.

Country Sunday night. What up? It's Brew. I hate to break it to anyone who's already emotionally ready for sweaters, boots, pumpkin spice. The NOAA says we're about to have a warmer than average fall. So you might be sweating when you get that first pumpkin spice drink, but hey, how much are you willing to sacrifice for spooky season?

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1: Hey, what's up? It's Brew in studio. Did you hear about this? Amazon is going to try out a new 30-minute delivery service. It does cost more. But hey, sometimes you want a random phone tripod or sour candy right now. And I know it's going to cost a little bit more, but if they can get my order here faster than it takes me to find my keys, I mean,

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1: Thanks for hanging out today with me, Brew. What's up, Henry? How has your phone exposed you before?
2: Oh, one time I was just blasting Justin Bieber and it wasn't coming through my phone, but I come to find out it's Bluetooth to the other room where all my friends were.
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1: Is there a hobby you secretly judge people for? This has been going viral on TikTok. 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

0: It's Country Sunday Nights with me, Brew. What's up, Carol? What's the most unhinged thing you've done because you were hungry?
1: Well, one time I couldn't actually decide what I wanted. And

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1: 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Then the 106th. Pedro Porro to the back post. Nico Williams wins the header. Martinez is caught out. And Ferran Torres buries it from 8 yards. Spain 1, Argentina 0. 38 matches unbeaten. 16 years since Iniesta in South Africa. And now Spain are champions of the world again.
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I knew I'd see her around. I'd be at some party, she'd show up and I'd be walking out. 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I'd look up, she'd be at the red light beside me in that white Maxima with a sticker on the back. I'd

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She's so far gone, but she didn't go far. 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
1: 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Then the 106th. Pedro Porro to the back post. Nico Williams wins the header. Martinez is caught out. And Ferran Torres buries it from 8 yards. Spain 1, Argentina 0. 38 matches unbeaten. 16 years since Iniesta in South Africa. And now Spain are champions of the world again.
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day, Potts Farm was a place to go. 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Them old birds.

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1: Lainey Wilson has been posting a bunch of songs singing on her front porch, and she just did one the other day that was a mashup of Justin Bieber's Daisies and Olivia Dean's Man I Need. 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

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I'm telling you, like, I would listen to that woman sing The Phone Book. 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

A new survey just revealed every state's favorite sandwich, and the favorite sandwich in Delaware and Rhode Island was the ice cream sandwich. I'm like, wow, well played, you guys. 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

0: Katie and Company.
1: Yesterday, I was getting picked on by my friends because we were out to eat. They bring out the food and they all reach instantly for like the crispiest fries that come out. And I always like dig a little bit for the ones that are kind of soft. Like I secretly love a mushy fry. Charlotte, which team are you on? Like team crunchy fry or team mushy fry?
2: Definitely crispy.
1: Really? Oh my gosh. See, I will dig through the entire like container, plate, whatever, and like pinch and find all of the mushy ones. Like we would be a perfect dinner date because you could have all the crispy ones. I would eat all the mushy ones.
2: Yeah, I do the opposite. I go through looking for the crispy ones. I'm like, the mushy ones.
1: Isn't that so funny? I wonder what... I just love the mushy french fry. I can't explain it.
2: It's like wing people. Are you a drumette? Or are you a, wing... Wingette.
1: I think I'm a wingette. What are you? Are you a wingette or a drumette?
2: I'm a wingette. Drumette doesn't have as much meat.

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I'd look up, she'd be at the red light beside me in that white Maxima with a sticker on the back. 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

I just saw a headline that was like, on-screen lovers who actually hated each other. 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
3: Hey, girl. Oh, now. You know you got everybody looking.

Luke Combs made his voice acting debut on the season 5 premiere of the Disney Channel series Big City Greens. Luke plays a character called Rusty Twang, who is a country superstar, and he sings a new song called Watch Out for the Greens. Kidnapped by a country family with a weird and wicked plan. Luke said having 3 little boys at home who love Disney just made this an opportunity that was hard to pass up. This will be way cooler in their eyes than anything else I've done. I mean, seriously, it'll never be that he like surpassed Garth Brooks as the biggest selling artist of all time. It'll be that he was on Big City Greens.

It's getting to that point of the summer where I'm starting to lose the backyard. Like, even with getting like a fancy smart sprinkler this year, it's about to turn into a dust bowl. I can just tell, which is going to lead to like a very muddy winter, which in turn will lead to four very muddy paws I'll be cleaning all year.

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new survey just revealed every state's favorite sandwich. 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

0: Katie and Company.
1: Did you know that your child's backpack has 31 times the germs on it that your cell phone has? I mean, think about how dirty they say your cell phone is. The backpack is so much dirtier. Chrissy, how does it make you feel that your kiddos, they're coming home, those grubby little hands all over their backpacks?
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1: Yes, they are. It's like,

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1: Kane Brown is here all this week hanging out with us. And in just a minute, I want to play your smash hit collaboration with Marshmello. But first, can you tell the story behind how this song happened? Like, did he send this to you or?
2: We just finished a show and I walked into my green room and got a text message from him. And it just said, are you ready for part two? And then he sent me the song and we played it and then ended up playing it like five or six times because every time we got done with it, somebody else would walk in. Just asking everybody how they liked it and only got one negative response out of five. So I was like, let's do it.
1: But that's almost a good sign that you're like playing it over and over again and not tired of it. Like whenever I find a song that I like, I listen to it over and over
2: again.
1: Yeah.
2: By the fifth time the hook was in my head. So I was like, okay, this could be a smash.
1: And it was. Here's Kane Brown with Marshmello. It's Miles on it on the Superstar Power Hour.
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1: Kane Brown is here this week hanging out with us, and I haven't gotten to see you since we celebrated the grand opening of your bar just like a few blocks down here on Broadway in Nashville. It seems like it's been amazing. Every time I drive past, it's packed.
2: Thank you. Yeah, I love it. We were just there the other day for a Coleman thing. We did a little Coleman shoot. Everything's neat about it. Weird to me that I have a bar on Broadway, but the decorations is clean in there. It looks good. The drink's good. The food's good. It's amazing.
1: That's all people want. They just want to like, come hang out at Kane Brown's spot.
2: Yeah. I gotta go more. I told myself once it was gonna open that I'd be there at least like 5 times out of the month. But
1: roll 5. That's a lot.
2: I like to try. Like when I'm part of something, I wanna be part of it.
1: Well, and it's also like, can you imagine the number of people whose like lives you're gonna make if you pop up and they just like happen to be in the bar eating or drinking?
2: Yeah,
1: like, that'd
2: be cool.
1: Make sure you check out Kane's bar next time you're in town. Maybe you will see him. Kane's here hanging out with us for the rest of the hour, and on the way we're gonna talk about his latest song, headed up the chart, "Woman," and how he came up with the idea for this song. So don't go anywhere.
3: Let's go, girls.

You know Kane Brown's song, Woman, but wait until you hear him tell the story about how he came up with this song. That's coming up in just a few, and we'll play it for you while Kane's hanging out with us on the Superstar Power Hour.

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1: Kane Brown is here this week hanging out with us. You've got another song headed up the charts, Woman. I want to play it here in just a second, but first, will you tell the story behind this song?
2: So this is going back to like the old days. I kind of just followed my gut and felt like, you know, I knew what was going to happen. And I got away from that for a little while. I've been looking for the feeling. I couldn't find it. And we did this writer's camp. And there's a lot of things that led up to this point. But we wrote like 7 songs in the day. And I kind of just got exhausted. I was like, I don't feel like writing anymore.
1: Yeah.
2: We were finishing this one song we were working on, and I just got up to go warm up my food. And as I'm warming up my food, this title just falls in my lap. So you're talking about girls, but I got a woman. And then so I was like, ooh. So I went and sat down, and I told them, I think I got the next song we're going to work on. And they said, what is it? And I told them. And they're like, where's that been all day? I said, yeah. I literally just thought about it in the kitchen. And it just, I don't know, it kind of just wrote itself. And whenever we all heard it, I mean, we just all fell in love with it. And I just feel like this song's going to be massive.
1: It's such a good one. Here it is now. This is Kane Brown, Woman, on the Superstar Power Hour.

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New York's Country 94.7. It's Sabrina from Queens. Happy Monday. We are kicking off this week with some last-minute Zac Brown Band giveaways. More info to come on that.

Queens, and I somehow managed to get my hands on two pairs of last-minute tickets for you guys to go see Zach Brown Band at Forest Hills Stadium. So, if you want to be the lucky winner, make sure you're listening today at 4:30 for the keyword to enter.

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going to be a busy week in country music. Kicking things off Wednesday night at Jones Beach is Chris Stapleton. Then two nights is Zach Brown Band on Thursday and Friday at Forest Hills. 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
2: 7 at 7. And coming up in just a little bit, we're going to be going behind the scenes with Megan Patrick for her huge hit, Golden Child.
3: Which is funny because she is about to have a child, well, a baby, in a little bit. 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Megan Patrick is going to tell us coming up.
2: Also, Gavin Adcock is going to be joining us too. First of all, let's get to Taylor Swift at song number 7. This is I Knew It, I Knew You.

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1: Who will be number 1 voted by you? We're going to find out soon. But first, it's song number 5. It's Sella Lefty in Boston. On a train.

0: 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It's Luke Combs sitting at song number 4 on our top 7 countdown.
1: And Morgan Wallen has not showed up in our countdown yet. Will he make it to number 1? Will he even be here? We're going to find out coming up. But first, it's my favorite song from Ella Langley. It's Love and Life.

0: It's the Top 7 at 7. We're the Robin Holly Show with Kane Brown at song number 2 with Woman.
1: And we are finally to our number 1 spot. Here it is. It's Morgan Wallen, Been By Now, song number 1.

Okay, so coming up, a country superstar is being sued after a fan sent more than $300,000 to someone she thought was him. So the problem, though, is she actually never talked to this country artist. So why is she blaming him for getting scammed? This is honestly a wild story. We're going to tell you the whole story, plus who the country star is on the way.

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0: Robin Holly's Country Dirt.
1: Now that is filthy.
2: All right, so apparently we need to say this again. Do not send hundreds of thousands of dollars to a country star, a celebrity that you meet on the internet. A Kenny Chesney fan learned that lesson the very, very, very expensive way. So this woman named Patricia says that someone claiming to be Kenny Chesney contacted her on LinkedIn in 2021. The fake Kenny allegedly told her that he needed money to appear on an award show, repair instruments, pay for music videos. So somehow she decided, okay, Kenny Chesney, I love you. And she sent this person more than $300,000. And here's what's wild. When she finally figured out that it was not actually Kenny Chesney, she sued the real Kenny Chesney, arguing that Kenny Chesney hadn't done enough to warn fans about imposters and prevent scams. Now, the ruling finally came down in court, and the court ruled that Kenny Chesney had no legal duty to warn or protect her from scammers and imposters. So, for future reference, if Kenny Chesney or any other country music artist slides into your DMs and asks you to send them money, Most likely, 100% likely, that is not Kenny Chesney or any other country music artist.